Excuse me. Come on, buddy. Come on. You're stepping all over my shoes here. Come on, stop it. Stop pushing.

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E poi Cassandra, Just tell me why.

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upset. But then, you know, you come home and you always find some little way to let me know I got no reason to worry.

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